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2: 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Cheers, folks.

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1: The Firebolt Rock Festival is back at White Bottom Farm this year from the 6th to the 9th of August, and we want you to come and join us for our 5th anniversary. 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Take it, we'll see you at the bar then. Cheers, folks.

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1: The Firebolt Rock Festival is back at White Bottom Farm this year from the 6th to the 9th of August, and we want you to come and join us for our 5th anniversary. 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Cheers, folks.

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1: 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Take it, we'll see you at the bar then. Cheers, folks.

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Hi, and welcome to Rock Power with me, the Rockmeister. You've heard of girl power, you've heard of wind power. Now, for the next hour, you're going to hear of rock power. For the next hour, I'm going to play a selection of rock power ballads and ballads just for your enjoyment. You don't need to do anything at all. All you've got to do is hopefully enjoy my selection.

As rock ballads go, we certainly veered more towards the power ballads to start off today's show than sometimes we possibly do. Def Leppard from the album Hysteria, Cause and Love Bites. April Wine from The Nature of the Beast. And Just Between You and Me. Skid Row were 18 in life. And starting off today's show from their album 1987 was Whitesnake and Is This Love. I'm not quite sure that Firehouse are going to slow things down much either.

I think we're just about at the right stage of where we should be at this time of the show, with the playlist being where it is. Not quite sure. Okay, I put my hand up. I think we're running about 2 minutes late. But that's because I've been enjoying the songs. I've been sneaking a few extra. I've been playing around with the playlist. The original playlist was exactly the right time. Then I thought, nah, let's jiggle it around a little bit. And this is what I did. And I've now got to sort of try and find the extra 10 minutes that I've added in. You've just heard Journey and Don't Stop Believing. Before that, Queensryche and Silent Lucidity and Firehouse with Love of a Lifetime. This is one that I took out of another playlist and put into this week. This is Harum Scarum and Slowly Slipping Away.

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Nothing had any meaning, I just think, let's give it another day and see if anything happens. Then you came along, like my own ray of sunshine, and made me feel warm.

Michael Monroe and Hanno Rocks with Don't You Ever Leave Me. Before that, Honeymoon Suite and Feel It Again and Harem Scarem slowly slipping away. I reckon I'm back on time to where I should be. Two more tracks I can squeeze in before I bid you my fond farewells. One of them is this one from Seether and Amy Lee.

Foreigner, and Feels Like the First Time just about gets us to the end of the show, or more or less the end of the show. I can just squeeze in one more, which will be Mr. Mister and Broken Winds. But before Foreigner, we had Seether and Amy Lee with Broken. I'll be back same time, same place, same channel next week. Hopefully you'll be around to join me there as well. Until then, keep smiling. Bye for now.

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3: 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Take it, we'll see you at the bar then. Cheers, folks.

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1: 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Cheers, folks.

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The Firebolt Rock Festival is back at White Bottom Farm this year from the 6th to the 9th of August, and we want you to come and join us for our 5th anniversary. See our headliners Mason Hill, Massive Wagons, and The Wild Hearts, along with sets from Ricky Warwick and The Fighting Hearts, Wednesday 13, FM, The New Roses, Dare, The Virgin Marys, Thieves of Liberty, and many more. 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Take it, we'll see you at the bar then. Cheers, folks.

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And we could have some. And he's up there. What's that? Hawaiian noises. You better.

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See our headliners Mason Hill, Massive Wagons, and the Wild Hearts, along with sets from Ricky Warwick and the Fighting Hearts, Wednesday 13, FM, the New Roses, Dare, the Virgin Marys, Thieves of Liberty, and many more. 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Take it, we'll see you at the bar then. Cheers, folks.

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0: The Firebolt Rock Festival is back at White Bottom Farm this year from the 6th to the 9th of August, and we want you to come and join us for our 5th anniversary. 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Ticket, we'll see you at the bar then. Cheers, folks.
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0: The Firebolt Rock Festival is back at White Bottom Farm this year from the 6th to the 9th of August, and we want you to come and join us for our 5th anniversary. 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Take it, we'll see you at the bar then. 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
2: 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Take it, we'll see you at the bar then. Cheers, folks.

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0: 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Cheers, folks.
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0: 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Cheers, folks.
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1: 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Cheers, folks.

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In my darkest moments, I know they never believed. You can see it in their eyes, the body language, the silence. I wonder if you feel that too. So often in life, we find ourselves swallowing an insult. It burns. The fire of hatred and agony swelling inside. You can attempt to keep it down, but you know the truth. You won't forgive. You shouldn't forgive. All that power you can possess from vengeance, from knowing they are wrong. Grasp it. Never let it go. Never break. Never bend. Never kneel. Every doubt, every slight, every time they turn away, keep it. 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Let it shape you. Carve your name so deep in this world that they will never escape it. No redemption. No forgiveness. Vindicate.

0: 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Take it, we'll see you at the bar then. Cheers, folks.
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0: 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Cheers, folks.
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2: 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Take it, we'll see you at the bar then. Cheers, folks.

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2: 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Take it, we'll see you at the bar then. Cheers, folks.

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Hi, and welcome to Rock Power with me, the Rockmeister. You've heard of girl power, you've heard of wind power. Now, for the next hour, you're going to hear of rock power. For the next hour, I'm going to play a selection of rock power ballads and ballads just for your enjoyment. You don't need to do anything at all. All you've got to do is hopefully enjoy my selection.

As rock ballads go, we certainly veered more towards the power ballads to start off today's show than sometimes we possibly do. Def Leppard from the album Hysteria, Chorus and Love Bites. April Wine from The Nature of the Beast. And Just Between You and Me. Skid Row were 18 in life. And starting off today's show from their album 1987 was Whitesnake and Is This Love. I'm not quite sure that Firehouse are going to slow things down much either.

I think we're just about at the right stage of where we should be at this time of the show, with the playlist being where it is. Not quite sure. Okay, I put my hand up. I think we're running about 2 minutes late. But that's because I've been enjoying the songs. I've been sneaking a few extra. I've been playing around with the playlist. The original playlist was exactly the right time. Then I thought, nah, let's jiggle it around a little bit. And this is what I did. And I've now got to sort of try and find the extra 10 minutes that I've added in. You just heard Journey and Don't Stop Believing. Before that, Queensryche and Silent Lucidity and Firehouse with Love of a Lifetime. This is one that I took out of another playlist and put into this week. This is Harum Scarum and Slowly Slipping Away.

forcing myself just to walk through the day, when all I really wanted to do was curl up in the corner and cry. Nothing had any meaning, I just think, let's give it another day and see if anything happens. Then you came along, like my own ray of sunshine, and made me feel warm.

Michael Monroe and Hanno Rocks with Don't You Ever Leave Me. Before that, Honeymoon Sweet and Feel It Again and Harem Scarem slowly slipping away. I reckon I'm back on time to where I should be. Two more tracks I can squeeze in before I bid you my fond farewells. One of them is this one from Seether and Amy Lee.

Foreigner, and Feels Like the First Time just about gets us to the end of the show, or more or less the end of the show. I can just squeeze in one more, which will be Mr. Mister and Broken Winds. But before Foreigner, we had Seether and Amy Lee with Broken. I'll be back same time, same place, same channel next week. Hopefully you'll be around to join me there as well. Until then, keep smiling. Bye for now.

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2: 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It's the Rock King, Bobby D, and the Rock King Radio Show rolls on. Now, who's ready to discover their next favorite band? Would that be you? Good, because I've got one. Our featured artist for this hour is going to be Atomic Free. Fresh off Bonfest, they're loud, they're hungry, and they're proving rock and roll isn't sitting in a retirement home, man. It's still kicking the door off the hinges. Now, don't get too comfortable. The Request Inferno is still coming. The fire has gotten so big that my producer keeps asking if we need to go down to the city hall and get a permit. I keep telling her it's rock and roll. Permits are for other people, man. Got a request? Throw it on the flames. Call the Rock King listener line, 501-712-0253. That's 501-712-0253. Feed the beast! Now, enough talking. We've got riffs to unleash, speakers to abuse, and neighbors to completely disappoint. Sit down, strap in, and turn it all the way up. This is the Rock King Radio Show.

Well, the thing about Judas Priest is they're carrying on hard rock. You know, I mean, a lot of times people say hard rock is dead. I don't believe that at all. I think there's a ton of young bands out there learning Judas Priest, Alice Cooper, Guns N' Roses songs, and yeah, it's not dead at all. It's hard rock will never die.

Shame of the day, man. That was Rat and Shame, Shame, Shame right here on the Rock King Radio Show. I want you to look around. Because rock and roll is still alive, dude. I know the experts said it died. The critics buried it. And record companies started chasing the next shiny thing. But guess what? We're still here. Still turning it up. Still blowing speakers. And still making your neighbors question my life choices. Because rock ain't music, man. It's a lifestyle. And if you're listening right now, congratulations. You're part of the last great rebellion. We've still got guitars to melt, stories to tell, a featured artist still waiting in the wings, and the request inferno. That bad boy is getting hungry. Now, sit down, strap in, turn it all the way up. This is the Rock King Radio Show.

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record industry had a lot to do with the decline of heavy metal. They, record companies, you know, bye-bye record companies, but back in the day when there was record companies, they like to figure out a formula. They don't like surprises, record companies. You know, when something new comes out, when a Twisted Sister comes out, or Nirvana comes out, or any band, any of these bands that have people going, whoa, what's that? Record companies try to figure out what makes it work. What's the formula that creates a Twisted Sister? What's a formula that creates a Nirvana? What's a formula that creates a Guns N' Roses? And then they try to recreate that formula because they think that if one is good, then 100 is better. One, you know, it's not, that's not the case. So they start with a cookie cutter, you know, they stamp them out. And then they figure, and the more they can formulate it, the better it is for the record company. So then they find, hey, if we get, you know, this band, we get this costume designer, we get this video director, this producer, this songwriter, and there are names, Desmond Childs, Bruce Fairburn, Marty Callner, Flo, who's married to Michael Tramp for a while. These were, you get these people, you dress them up, you produce them, you write their songs, you put them out, and then release a credibility track. That's the rock track, which only goes to rock radio. But then you release the power ballad, and they sell a million records. This is the record company's idea. So then they go, wait a minute. Let's make a shortcut. Get rid of the credibility track. We'll just do a power ballad. So now you have bands coming out, just releasing a ballad. Then they go, better idea. Let's get rid of their electric guitars, and let's give them acoustic guitars, unplugged. So get back to the roots of the music. Well, now what's left? You've taken away the rock. You've taken away the electric. You've got four guys in street clothes sitting on fucking bar stools playing, singing a folk song.

0: 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And we shall teach rock and roll to the world.
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0: Coming through the door like a hero. I am here.
3: It's Right Ting, Bobby D, and the Right Ting Radio Show rolls on. If you're just joining the party, man, welcome in. You're right on time. Our featured artist this hour is Atomic Freak. Fresh off Bonfest and one of the hardest working bands in rock. And the band behind the official Right Ting Radio's theme song, man. That's right, you just heard them. We're going to crank them up, tell their story, and prove that the future of rock is already taking the front door off the hinges. Then the gates swing open. The request inferno comes alive. That raging bonfire of your request is waiting. And if you want your song thrown into the flames, call the Right Ting listener line. 501-712-0253. That's 501-712-0253. Time to feed the beast. Now, enough talking. The Prince of Darkness doesn't wait. He arrives. Here's Ozzy Osbourne with Shot in the Dark. Sit down, strap in, and turn it all the way up. This is the Right Ting Radio Show.

0: Cocktail Radio Show is brought to you by Dude Wipes. Now, I drink cherry lime Dr. Pepper, I wear leather, and I have a beard that has its own zip code. So when I tell you Dude Wipes are a game changer, you need to trust your right king on this one, man. Bigger than baby wipes, flushable, tougher than anything else in the bathroom. Built for people who actually live their life. And here's the part that nobody talks about, but everybody needs to hear. No paper cuts on your tender side. You know exactly what I mean. The Chaos Army works hard, plays hard, and deserves to feel fresh without consequences of inferior bathroom technology. Dude Wipes, because the right thing said so, and because your tender side deserves better.
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3: 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I'm in Kiss, and you're not.
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0: And so there were no plans on a band playing live. And so we looked for people, no matter where they were in the world, to find the people that we felt were the right people for this. And it was going to be an EP. And we recorded the first song. We're like, whoa, what just happened? And they said, we got to do more. And so over that year, we recorded 32 songs. We've written another 10 or so
1: Yeah.
0: since then.

ladies and gentlemen, the one, the only Atomic Freak, our featured artist today. Every once in a while, a band comes along that punches you right in the face the first time you hear them, man. And to me, that's Atomic Freak. I want you to imagine if the Bon Scott era of AC/DC crashed headfirst into Judas Priest. Then throw in a little attitude, a little swagger, and a whole lot of we don't care what anybody else is doing. Man, that's Atomic Freak. These guys just got back from Bonfest. They tore the roof off of a Thursday afternoon crowd. Now, I want you to think about this. They did so well, they've already been invited back next year, this time with a Saturday night slot. Dude, that's not luck. That's what happens when you walk on stage, kick everyone in the teeth, and leave them wanting more. Remember the name, because someday you'll be able to say, yeah, I was listening to those guys before everybody else caught on. And now!

0: So I have to ask, what's it been like to go from a studio band, which is essentially what you were telling us earlier, to now being on these big stages like at Bonfest?
1: Well, I will jump in. For me, it was, I mean, first off, it was just totally unexpected. And the way this whole band has come about, everything has just happened organically. It's not like we set out, okay, here's what we're going to do. We're going to write these songs, and we're going to go do this, and we're going to play these gigs, and we're going to make it. None of that was planned. Everything is just unfolding. Opportunities are presenting themselves, and we're open to it. We're just kind of rolling with it. And it's just been a blast to you know, be a part of it all happening really right. It's been a ride for sure. It's been a blast.

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2: 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And if you buy the album there early, you might get something special.
0: Aha! Uh-huh.

0: Erica on the listener line of the Right King Radio Show. It's me. It's your Right King, Bobby D. How may I help you?
1: Hi, my name's Bree. I just wanted to request the song, John Cafferty and the Beaver Brown Band, On the Dark Side. Have a good day.
0: Ah, John Cafferty and the Beaver Brown Band, straight off of the Eddie and the Cruisers film, man. Absolute one of my favorites. Here they are, just for you, Bree.

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1: 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Cheers, folks.
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0: In my darkest moments, I know they never believed. 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I wonder if you feel that too. So often in life, we find ourselves swallowing an insult. 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The fire of hatred and agony swelling inside. You can attempt to keep it down, but you know the truth. You won't forgive. You shouldn't forgive. All that power you can possess from vengeance, from knowing they are wrong. Grasp it. Never let it go. 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Let it shape you. Carve your name so deep in this world that they will never escape it. No redemption. No forgiveness. Vindicate.
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0: 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Take it, we'll see you at the bar then. Cheers, folks.
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0: The Firebolt Rock Festival is back at White Bottom Farm this year from the 6th to the 9th of August, and we want you to come and join us for our 5th anniversary. 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Cheers, folks.
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2: 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Turn it up.

0: The Firebolt Rock Festival is back at White Bottom Farm this year from the 6th to the 9th of August, and we want you to come and join us for our 5th anniversary. 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Ticket, we'll see you at the bar then. Cheers, folks.
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2: 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Cheers, folks.

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3: 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Take it, we'll see you at the bar then. Cheers, folks.

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2: 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Take it, we'll see you at the bar then. Cheers, folks.

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See our headliners Mason Hill, Massive Wagons, and the Wild Hearts, along with sets from Ricky Warwick and the Fighting Hearts, Wednesday 13, FM, The New Roses, Dare, The Virgin Marys, Thieves of Liberty, and many more. 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Take it, we'll see you at the bar then. Cheers, folks.

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